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1: 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Know a teacher at a local school who deserves a standing ovation?
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2: Tonight's a chilly one as we get some wind in the area with a low of zero. Tomorrow's mainly sunny with a bit more wind and a high of 12, while Monday is bright and sunny with a high of 14. You can stay on top of local weather conditions by downloading our Okotoks Online app.
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0: 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The Tom's House of Pizza Classroom of the Month on the Eagle 100.9. 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
3: Tonight's a chilly one as we get some wind in the area with a low of zero. Tomorrow's mainly sunny with a bit more wind and a high of 12, while Monday is bright and sunny with a high of 14. You can stay on top of local weather conditions by downloading our Okotoks online app.
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2: Tonight's a chilly one as we get some wind in the area with a low of zero. Tomorrow's mainly sunny with a bit more wind and a high of 12, while Monday is bright and sunny with a high of 14. You can stay on top of local weather conditions by downloading our Okotoks Online app.
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2: Tonight's a chilly one as we get some wind in the area with a low of zero. Tomorrow's mainly sunny with a bit more wind and a high of 12, while Monday is bright and sunny with a high of 14. You can stay on top of local weather conditions by downloading our Okotoks Online app.
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2: Tonight's a chilly one as we get some wind in the area with a low of 0. Tomorrow's mainly sunny with a bit more wind and a high of 12, while Monday is bright and sunny with a high of 14. You can stay on top of local weather conditions by downloading our Okotoks Online app.
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0: 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Nominate them now at Okotoks Online. The Tom's House of Pizza Classroom of the Month on the Eagle 100.9. 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Stay caught up. 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

0: Know a teacher at a local school who deserves a standing ovation?
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0: All right, not only did Lady Gaga record 3 songs for the soundtrack to The Devil Wears Prada 2, she also made a cameo in the movie. And it all came together thanks to Meryl Streep. She said the script was written to include a scene where a big pop star performed on a runway in Milan, but there wasn't a specific artist in mind. So Meryl Streep suggested Lady Gaga because she's a great actress, loves fashion, and, well, she's just Gaga. So after a quick call, Lady Gaga made it into one of the biggest movies of the year so far and made this for the soundtrack with Doechii. Runway 37.
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0: Hilary Duff makes a big move in the top 30 with a hit from her latest album. Plus, Dominic Fike rises a notch with this.
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0: Running through the 40 biggest songs in the country. And throwing in a few requests, too. This is for Grant in Upland, Indiana. 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Tommy B and Jody waking you up every weekday morning there. I feel it coming. The weekend.

0: 8040, that is for Grant, listening to U93 in Indiana, making that request. Thanks, brother. Appreciate that.
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10: Today calls for a high of 10 with a mix of sun and cloud. Tomorrow's got a few more clouds with a high of 15, while Tuesday warms right on up to a high of 19 degrees. You can check out local weather conditions by downloading the Okotoks online app.
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0: We're inside the top 30. And a couple weeks ago, we told you about Charlie XCX taking a new direction musically. She kind of tricked everybody and revealed that her new songs will not sound like what we originally thought. We'll explain after 27, Die With a Smile, Gaga, Bruno Mars.

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0: 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It's coming up in a song that's been on our chart for 95 weeks. It's our fastest rise. We're jumping back up 16 spots on the way.
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0: Tate McRae was recently honored with the Hitmaker Award at Billboard Women in Music 2026 with a ceremony in L.A. She admitted that she felt imposter syndrome when receiving the trophy because she feels like the term hitmaker means someone who wakes up every day and knows exactly what they're doing. But she says that is not her. Clearly, the process works because she made songs like this. Tit for Tat, 23.

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4: 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You can jump the line to win some tickets to see the Black Keys. They have some sold-out shows at Spruce Meadows, June the 5th and 6th. 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
5: Today calls for a high of 10 with a mix of sun and cloud. Tomorrow's got a few more clouds with a high of 15, while Tuesday warms right on up to a high of 19 degrees. You can check out local weather conditions by downloading the Okotoks Online app.
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8: We are halfway to number one. And Noah Kahan admitted that when he first started as a musician, he struggled to sell tickets to his own shows. So he took his mom's credit card and he bought all the remaining seats just so the show would be sold out. Now he's selling out stadiums like Fenway Park, and his mom's credit card balance gets a little break. The Great Divide 20.

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0: We are inside the Top 20. The guys in BTS say that their song Swim was the only choice for their new album's lead single because it perfectly reflects their lives at this moment. Having released their first project in 4 years, they said that the more you listen to Swim, the warmer it feels. And they hope it will be a source of strength as people move through their lives. Splashing along. Swim 17, BTS.

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0: 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And the first of 3 hits this week for Taylor, coming up.
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13: And not many artists can say their song inspired a whole world of stories told through a novel and a feature-length movie coming soon. Singer and songwriter Hayley Kiyoko is now officially a director. And we'll hear from Hayley about her upcoming film, Girls Like Girls, and working with Gigi Perez on the soundtrack. But first, the fate of Ophelia, Taylor Swift at 13.

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2: Today calls for a high of 10 with a mix of sun and cloud. Tomorrow's got a few more clouds with a high of 15, while Tuesday warms right on up to a high of 19 degrees. You can check out local weather conditions by downloading the Okotoks Online app.
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0: It's always exciting for a young artist to find out that a superstar is a fan of their work. But when Taylor Swift gives someone a shout out, it can change their entire life. She recently said she's a massive fan of Sombr because of his vulnerability in the lyrics and how he writes songs that are so intensely confessional. Now here's one of the tracks that earned a stamp of approval from Taylor, 10 Sombr.

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1: We are inside the top 10. Are you ready? Olivia Rodrigo is getting ready to release her highly anticipated third album, which is due out next month. We'll hear from Olivia about what inspired the new songs and what sets it apart from her other projects after 7. Opalite Taylor. I had a

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1: Coming up next,
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0: The numbers get smaller and the hits get bigger. Post Malone's pushed back the start of his big stadium tour with Jelly Roll, but the reason for the delay will definitely be worth the wait. I'll tell you more after 5. Olivia Dean, man.

0: Alex Warren at number three. So we heard Olivia Dean back at five with last week's number two song. That means another hit has made the climb to challenge Bruno Mars for the top spot. Who's it going to be? Find out. The top two in North America coming up.
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2: 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Holiday weekends mean more traffic, more pedestrians, and more risk. 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
0: 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But first, I got to play this for Jack. 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
0: We've made it to the top two. And this artist in the number two spot says her hit song was inspired by watching her friends stress out over going on first dates. She noticed that they'd be so caught up in worrying if the other person would like them. So she wrote a song to flip the dynamic and put the emphasis on if they like the other person. She hopes that when people hear this song, they're reminded that they are so easy to fall in love with. It's Olivia Dean, So Easy, number two.

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2: Today calls for a high of 10 with a mix of sun and cloud. Tomorrow's got a few more clouds with a high of 15, while Tuesday warms right on up to a high of 19 degrees. You can check out local weather conditions by downloading the Okotoks Online app.
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1: Huh? What's going on?
0: 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I'm here for the Tom's House of Pizza Classroom of the Month.
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2: Today calls for a high of 10 with a mix of sun and cloud. Tomorrow's got a few more clouds with a high of 15, while Tuesday warms right on up to a high of 19 degrees. You can check out local weather conditions by downloading the Okotoks Online app.
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0: Danielle Powder on your May long weekend. How you doing? I'm Candace Johnson. Did you know that Alex Trebek was on tap to host Hockey Night in Canada back in 1971, but he didn't get it because they didn't like his mustache? I think it worked out okay for him, though. Not that he wasn't going to make a bunch of money hosting Hockey Night in Canada, but I feel like there was more money to be made hosting Jeopardy for decades. Yeah, really cool sort of fun fact. And hey, if you got a mustache, just something to think about. Alex Trebek lost a job because of that famous mustache back in 1971.
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2: Today calls for a high of 10 with a mix of sun and cloud. Tomorrow's got a few more clouds with a high of 15, while Tuesday warms right on up to a high of 19 degrees. You can check out local weather conditions by downloading the Okotoks Online app.
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0: to worry. It's not going to hit Earth. It's not even going to come close to Earth. It'll be about 56,000 miles away from the planet. And any excuse to play that song from the Armageddon soundtrack is a good one, in my opinion.
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2: Tonight's partly cloudy with a low of minus 2. Tomorrow warms up to a high of 15 with a mix of sun and cloud, and it's even warmer on Tuesday with a high of 19. You can see what the weather has in store this week by downloading the Okotoks online app.
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2: Tonight's partly cloudy with a low of minus 2. Tomorrow warms up to a high of 15 with a mix of sun and cloud, and it's even warmer on Tuesday with a high of 19. You can see what the weather has in store this week by downloading the Okotoks Online app.
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0: 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I'm here for the Tom's House of Pizza Classroom of the Month.
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2: 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I'm alone learning those

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2: Tonight's partly cloudy with a low of -2. Tomorrow warms up to a high of 15 with a mix of sun and cloud, and it's even warmer on Tuesday with a high of 19. You can see what the weather has in store this week by downloading the Okotoks Online app.
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2: Tonight's partly cloudy with a low of -2. Tomorrow warms up to a high of 15 with a mix of sun and cloud, and it's even warmer on Tuesday with a high of 19. You can see what the weather has in store this week by downloading the Okotoks online app.
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